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It's J-Rod. Now, if you are not familiar with the term wildflowering, you might want to go to my page at WEBN.com. 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

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There was a world record broken in Clark County, Nevada. I think I live there as much as I go, but I don't. So here's the deal. If you want to find out what record was broken, it involves your blankets, go to my

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1: It is Scratchy and Sniff. You know, we've been remixing radio since like 2003. And during that time, we have lost a few rock stars here and there. And I'm sad to say, but like back in July of 2017, almost 9 years ago, we lost Chester Bennington, didn't we?
2: Yes, we did. It was very, very sad. Like huge, huge loss and a void that we still fill to this day. But we will never stop honoring him. Here's some Linkin Park in the end, the Jaden Lewis remix on Scratchy and Sniff.

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0: Hello, America. This is Miles from Slightly Stupid. I'm stoked to jump in and push some buttons.
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0: Thanks, Malcolm and Kristen, for letting me swing by and do a little mini mix.
1: For the next 15 minutes, looks like Miles is in charge.
0: Light him up. It's 2 a.m. on Scratch and Sniff.

still trying to get out and work like everybody else, you know. 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Somebody else trying to spin off like some

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1: We also played you some Bring Me the Horizon and Illenium, Slave to the Rhythm, which we are every single weekend here on Scratch and Sniff.
0: Ronnie Radke and all the voices in his head there, some Falling in Reverse.
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0: Much love, by the way, once again to Miles from Slightly Stupid for coming through earlier in tonight's show and giving us a mini mix. Really appreciate you, Miles.
1: Dude, I'm stoked. I think I got a poster autograph to put in the scratches in the studios, too. Wow. Am I fanboying out right now or what?
0: You are, but I am, too. It's all good.
1: Anyhow, we appreciate everyone tuning in, man. Have a blessed rest of your weekend. And thank you for remixing with us, Scratch and Sniff. We're out of here.
0: See you next weekend. Adios.
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Stain's got new music coming our way as the band's wrapped recording their 9th studio album. Now it's going off for post-production. Disturbed's giving us a hint of what to expect when it comes to their new music. We'll talk about that coming up and rock voices from the band after the latest from 3 Days Grace on EBN.

0: Oh, that band was a different beast back then. Snudge here on EBN. I hope you had a chance to see Disturbed when they were a bit smaller than they are now in big arenas. Disturbed's been taking some time off. Now, they did record music over the last few years, a little bit at a time, and David Draymond's already started to tease us with what to expect. Now, don't expect it anytime soon. He warns it's going to be sometime before the band drops a single, but when we hear it, we're going to be pleasantly surprised. It will be diverse, fresh, and powerful, according to the front man. I can't wait. If you want to travel up to Mansfield in the Ohio State Reformatory, you'll be able to see Disturbed, part of Incarceration.
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2: What we've got here is failure to communicate. Some men you just can't reach. So you get what we had here last week, which is the way he wants it. Well, he gets it.

I can get from one side of 32 to the Waffle House on the other without going all the way around. If you've lived in Eastgate or been over that way where Jungle Gyms is, the Glen Estee Withamsville Road overpass has been closed for the last couple of years. It finally reopened Friday. Woohoo!

0: good where you are. If not, take a whore's bath. You don't want to give any bad impressions. Just saying, you might be that person that's in the back of an Uber right now, headed somewhere unfamiliar, and you're about to do something very naughty. Just, yeah, go wash off. Snudge with you on the overnight EBN. I got Chili Peppers coming up with Californication. 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If you don't want to be dirty about it, you can just tell me what I should or shouldn't be playing.
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Well, unfortunately, the bars are closed. There's no more alcohol to be bought tonight in Cincinnati. You got to start calling your friends and bribing them to get out of bed, right? Or you could just wait until 5:30, go get some Waffle House or something. I'll admit, I've done that before. Candlebox is coming up. Here's Day Seeker with Crawl Back to My Coffin on EBN.

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seems so far away, but September is going to be here before you know it. Of course, there's a lot going on that month. Not only are we celebrating 50 years of Boomsday, but this band will be playing some new tunes at the Andrew J. Brady Music Center for us. 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

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We'll have Five Finger Death Punch and Cody Jinx in town. 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

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Cody Jinx is on that, too. 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

1027 WEVN. Good morning to you. You're listening to Sunday Funday with Sarah Elise. I hope your day is off to a great start. I know that we could all use a little bit of help when it comes to our grocery bills, myself included. But I've got you taken care of. I've got all the details coming up after Red Hot Chili Peppers.

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I could use a Korn show here in Cincinnati. I would love for those guys to come back. Sometime soon would be ideal. You're listening to Sunday Funday with Sarah Elise, by the way, doing the show live until noon at the grand opening of the new Tylersville Kroger Marketplace. Come on out, say hello. I've got your shot at $50 to spend here at Kroger. But for now, I'm going to get you back to the rock with Linkin Park.

Broadcasting live this morning from the grand opening of the new Tylersville Kroger Marketplace. Good morning to you. 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I've got all kind of goodies that you can win if you come say hello. I'm talking about $50 to shop at Kroger with, aquarium passes, zoo tickets. Come say hello again here until noon. And I'm going to get you back to the Rock with all good things.

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I have taken the show on the road. By the way, you're listening to Sunday Funday with Sarah Lee. I'm here at the grand opening of the new Tylersville Kroger Marketplace. Dude, this place is hopping right now. Lots of fun stuff going on, including balloon artists doing their thing. We got face painters, food trucks, vendor sampling. And on top of all of the goodness, I've got your shot at $50 to spend here at Kroger. So come on out and say hello and enter to win.

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You're listening to Sunday Funday with Sarah Elise. I'm going to keep the rock rolling for you while you're out and about right now with some Stone Sour.

One of my favorites from Puddle of Mud, She Hates Me, here on 102.7 WEBN. You're listening to Sunday Funday with Sarah Elise. I have taken the show on the road this morning, out here till noon at the grand opening of the new Tylersville Kroger Marketplace. Come say hello. I've got your shot at $50 to help take care of some of those groceries. I'm going to get you back to the rock in the meantime with Evanescence and Afterlife.

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Taylorsville Kroger back to the studios in Kenwood. What's going on? 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Thanks so much for hanging out with me here on your FM home of the Cincinnati Bengals. 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

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They're getting back to OTAs this week. Then all of a sudden, it's time for mandatory mini camp. 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

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You're listening to Sunday Funday with Sarah Elise. Up next, this dude is going to be taking over Lucas Oil Stadium next weekend. Here's Jelly Roll with Liar.

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WEBN. You're listening to Sunday Funday with Sarah Elise. It's a great day for the Reds to win a ball game. Please get it done at Busch Stadium this afternoon. 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

1027 WEBN. You're listening to Sunday Funday with Sarah Elise. I'm going to keep the rock rolling for you on this summer-like afternoon here in Cincinnati with some Disturbed and the Sound of Silence.

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Let's keep the rock rolling for you with one of my favorites as well from Breaking Ben. Here's Awaken.

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You're listening to Sunday Funday with Sarah Elise. Lots of good stuff coming up for you this hour. We've got Green Day, Nirvana, Ozzy, Rise Against, Limp Bizkit, and of course, Metallica.

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Coming up next weekend, this guy has taken over Lucas Oil Stadium in Indianapolis. Here's Jelly Roll and Need a Favor.

Definitely looking forward to seeing those guys up in Mansfield next month. Of course, that was Limp Bizkit with Break Stuff. I'm sure they'll be performing that one. What's going on? 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

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I am Shaggy. Chris Robinson making waves down in Florida last Sunday. But you know what? The dude is never shy of giving you his opinion, so you got to respect that. Black Crowes on WEBN.

Tool 1027 WEBN. I am Shaggy. Now, if you're a fan of Tool, you might be a fan of A Perfect Circle as well, because Maynard James Keenan, he is the lead singer in both bands. And A Perfect Circle, they just played their first show last Wednesday in 8 years in the UK. So it's great to see that A Perfect Circle is back together. And they got a brand new song out called Starless. So check that out. It's Finger 11 now, 1027 WEBN.

Soundgarden, 1027 WEBN. I am Shaggy. I've got you covered with Guns N' Roses next, and I've got you covered with Disturbed now on Cincinnati's Rock Station, 1027 WEBN.

Do not forget Mandatory Metallica back again tomorrow night at 10 o'clock. We do Mandatory Metallica every Monday through Friday. J-Rod, our night guy, he brings in his old cassette tapes, his albums, and he just brings you a block of Metallica. And not the same old Metallica.

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Creed taking you higher on this Sunday afternoon, 102.7 WEBN. I am Shaggy with Red Hot Chili Peppers, Jelly Roll, Papa Roach in there as well in your next 25 minutes, so make sure you stick around for all that. Godsmack now, Cincinnati's rock station, 102.7 WEBN.

Pearl Jam 1027 WEBN. I am Shaggy. I've got Sublime, Tom Petty, and Disturbed by Request all for you coming up in your next 20 minutes. So keep it right here. It's Break the Silence Now, 1027 WEBN.

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Something else Sublime's got for you, a brand new album this Friday called Until the Sun Explodes. It's their first full-length album in 30 years. How cool is that? And frontman Jacob Knoll honoring his late father, Bradley Knoll, the original lead singer of Sublime. So check that album out. 102.7 WEBN, I am Shaggy. It's Tom Petty.

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I am Shaggy, getting one step closer to Metallica because they're coming up next, along with Fallen in Reverse, Guns N' Roses, and Alien Ant Farm in there as well. 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

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I am Shaggy. Just announced this past week, Shinedown coming to the Andrew J. Brady Music Center Wednesday, September 9th. You know we've got more tickets to give away for that, so keep listening to win. 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

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I am Shaggy on the way. 3 Days Grace, Whitesnake, and Evanescence all coming up for you in your next 25 minutes. 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

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I am Shaggy. 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

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I am Shaggy. Now, you don't want to miss tomorrow morning at 10 o'clock because I'm being told Kid Chris has some huge announcement about the Western and Southern WEBN fireworks. It is so huge that they're not even telling me any more information than listen tomorrow morning at 10 a.m. to Kid Chris. Something big about the Western and Southern WEBN fireworks. That's all I got for you. Besides, this is Dayseeker on Cincinnati's Rock Station, 102.7 WEBN.

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Now, with our chance to give you $2,500, your share of $250,000 as America turns 250 this year. I don't know if you know this or not, but the Metallica Life Burns Faster tickets at Sphere for the later dates are starting to go down. So maybe if you win, you could afford to go see Metallica now, because you've been bitching saying you want to go and they're too

0: 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Yeah, because it's WEBN. Just enjoy Eminem. Come on.
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Now, most of the Osborne's fortune has been divvied up. You know, since Ozzy's been gone for almost a year now, Jack Osborne got a big bulk of it because he's the executor of the state for Ozzy's, like, music and everything else. Sharon obviously got her part. Kelly Osborne is starving, so maybe she didn't get a lot of money. No, she's probably pretty sick. I'm just joking. That's terrible. But yeah, if you want to find out what else everybody got, get the Osborne.

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